Mostly received by the public at its premiere in 1879. And for our performance, the esteemed German violinist Julia Fischer will join the orchestra as soloist. Then, from 1953, Dmitri Shostakovich brings us a document of the anguish produced by the Stalinist regime, and a testament to the determination of art and the human spirit to rise above it. His Symphony No. 10, another high watermark from the man considered by many to be the greatest Russian composer of the 20th century. A powerful program to mark a triumphant conclusion to this orchestra's latest chapter as it embarks on its next, just ahead in our concert from Cologne. Welcome to APM's SymphonyCast.

One fun activity of being a fan of classical music is reviewing all the unlikely nasty things that have been said by critics about beloved musical masterpieces down through history. Brahms' Violin Concerto in D Major, dating from 1879, was lambasted as being not so much for the violin as against the violin, in a remark attributed equally to conductor Hans von Bülow and to Josef Hilmesberger Sr., to whom Brahms entrusted the Vienna premiere. Still, the audience at that premiere had other ideas. The piece was cheered by the crowd, and the fact that the work's dedicatee, the great violinist Josef Joachim, played the solo part at that concert surely contributed to that reception. Joachim had been on board from the beginning with the work that Brahms had written for him to play. The violinist's quote about the piece is repeated often. "The Germans have four violin concertos," he said. "The greatest, the most uncompromising, is Beethoven's. The one by Brahms vies with it in its seriousness. The richest, the most seductive, was written by Max Bruch, and the most inward is Mendelssohn's." Joachim's comparison of Brahms' concerto to Beethoven's is apt. Brahms clearly had Beethoven's concerto in mind as a model. He set his in the same key of D major, and while much of the prevailing taste the public preferred in their violin music of the day tilted towards the flashy, flowery showpieces of the likes of Paganini, the sound world that Brahms chose for his work was one of long passages of lyrical beauty. In fact, in order to drive the comparison home as clearly as possible between the two works, the violinist insisted to Brahms that the premiere concert actually feature Beethoven's work on its first half and Brahms' new work on the second. An idea that Brahms was not crazy about, but one that he ultimately relented to. One wonders if that heavy-handed programming choice contributed to the critics' borderline annoyance with Brahms' work that evening, but again, the public was rapturous in their embrace of the piece, and that reception is certainly one that has carried the work in spirit as a favorite of violinists and listeners ever since. German violinist Julia Fischer is here as tonight's special guest. She is one of the world's leading violin soloists and chamber musicians. Her first prize at the International Yehudi Menuhin competition in 1995 was one of the milestones of her early career. And she has performed with countless top orchestras and conductors worldwide ever since. She also enjoys directing from the violin and has maintained a close artistic relationship with the Academy of St. Martin in the Fields. And she leads the string quartet that bears her name, which she founded in 2010. And here she is now, Julia Fischer, coming onto the stage in a flowing deep crimson gown here at the Kölner Philharmonie, followed by conductor Christian Macellari, who will lead the WDR Symphony Orchestra here at this final concert of his tenure in Cologne, in the Violin Concerto in D Major by Johannes Brahms.

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0: Robust applause for violinist Yulia Fischer, performing with Christian Machalaru and the WDR Symphony Orchestra here in Cologne, Germany. We've heard the Violin Concerto in D Major by Johannes Brahms here on SymphonyCast. Leading this piece with Ms. Fischer as soloist, surely a very gratifying way for Maestro Machalaru to enjoy his final concert as music director of this orchestra. This spring represents a return to the stage for Yulia Fischer after a teaching sabbatical. Simultaneous to her appearance here in Cologne and scheduled appearances with the Bamberg Symphony and the Berlin Philharmonic, she's going on a European tour with her highly respected, eponymously named string quartet. And that teaching, by the way, is an integral part of her musical life as she continues to nurture and guide young talents at Munich's University of Music. And she often performs alongside her students. In 2019, she founded a children's orchestra, the Kindersymphoniker, in her hometown of Munich. And she's going to play us an encore.
1: Die Sarabande in D-Moll von Johann Sebastian Bach.

0: Violinist Julia Fischer with an encore for this rapt audience here in Cologne. She performed the Saraband from the Partita No. 2 in D minor by Bach on SymphonyCast. I'm Steve Seal. We're at the Kölner Philharmonie in Cologne, Germany for this final concert of conductor Christian Macellaru's tenure as music director of the WDR Symphony Orchestra. In just a moment, the second major work on our concert, The Haunting Symphony No. 10 by Dmitri Shostakovich. That's coming up next on APM's SymphonyCast.
1: My name is Wendy. I'm from Tampa. 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

Welcome back to Symphony Cast. I'm Steve Seal, and we're at the Kölner Philharmonie in Cologne, Germany, with the WDR Symphony Orchestra in this valedictory concert for conductor Christian Macellaru, departing the orchestra after a celebrated six-year run helping to elevate this ensemble to even greater heights. Christian Macellaru, born in 1980 in Timișoara, Romania, attended Miami University in Miami, Florida, and served as the concertmaster of the Miami Symphony Orchestra at the beginning of his career, the youngest concertmaster in that orchestra's history. After continuing his studies at Rice University, he pivoted to conducting and studied with luminaries such as David Zinman, Raphael Frubeck de Burgos, and Oliver Nussen, and served as assistant conductor of the Philadelphia Orchestra beginning in 2011. Today, he continues his music direction of both the Cincinnati Symphony Orchestra and Orchestre National de France. For the second half of our program, he will lead the WDR Symphony Orchestra in a riveting and haunting work from the midpoint of the 20th century. The Symphony No. 10 of Dmitri Shostakovich, premiered in 1953, and a work the composer claimed to have written over the course of the previous 2 years, but there's actually evidence to suggest that he'd written much of it during the preceding decade. One possible explanation for the composer not sharing this work any earlier than 1953 is its ostensible subject matter, a portrait of life under the brutal regime of the Soviet dictator Joseph Stalin, a topic which would inform much of the composer's most well-known music, although much of the time only covertly, as Shostakovich, like the entire Soviet artistic community at the time, and indeed the entire populace of the Soviet Union, were forced to police every utterance for fear of reprisal. During the Stalin years, between 8 and 20 million people died as a direct or indirect result of Stalin's regime. Shostakovich certainly felt the terrorizing nature of Stalin's rule firsthand. He was publicly denounced, his works were outlawed, and his status reduced to that of a non-person. Friends and colleagues disappeared, many of them never to return. The horror of those years and the collective sigh of relief that followed when Stalin died on March 5th, 1953, certainly make a plausible program for Shostakovich's 10th, and it's one the composer himself may have confirmed, if we are to believe the quotes attributed to him in his oft-disputed memoir, Testimony, annotated by the Russian musicologist Solomon Volkov. According to Volkov, the composer relayed to him, quote, "It's about Stalin. Of course, there are many other things in it." Among those other things are the composer's affection for his pupil and forbidden muse named Elmira Nazirova. When you hear the repeated plaintive horn call in the third movement, by the way, that's her. Similarly, at that movement's close, the piccolo and the flute play a melody that has been identified as representing the composer himself. Ultimately, at the very least, the work amounts to an extended meditation on personal and political grief, but in the end, resolving into a final explosion of triumph, one that seems can only be interpreted as a relief that Russia's murderous ruler was finally gone. And conductor Christian Macellaru now returns to the stage here at the Kölner Philharmonie in Cologne, Germany, one final time to conclude his six-year tenure as music director of this orchestra, receiving a very warm welcome from the crowd. And here he is to lead the WDR Symphony Orchestra in the Symphony No. 10 by Dmitri Shostakovich on SymphonyCast.

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Work once described as 48 minutes of anguish followed by 2 minutes of ecstatic triumph. We've heard the Symphony No. 10 by Dmitri Shostakovich. Christian Machalaru conducted the WDR Symphony Orchestra here at the Kölner Philharmonie in Cologne, Germany, on SymphonyCast. This concert, the culmination of Maestro Machalaru's six-year tenure at the helm of this orchestra, during what has been a transformative chapter in this esteemed orchestra's storied history. Machalaru first guest conducted the orchestra in February of 2017, subsequently returned for three further guest appearances, and in May of 2018, the orchestra announced his appointment as its next chief conductor, effective with the 2019-2020 season. It was his first full-time orchestral post. Today, he's also music director of the Cincinnati Symphony Orchestra and Orchestre National de France. Paris is his home with his family these days. And it looks like he's going to lead an orchestral encore to celebrate this final concert.

0: It's hard to imagine a better encore to follow the similarly manic finale of the Shostakovich 10th that we've just heard in that piece, the overture to Ruslan and Ludmilla by Mikhail Glinka. Christian Macellaru leading the WDR Symphony Orchestra one final time to conclude his tenure as music director of this orchestra for a very appreciative crowd here at the Kölner Philharmonie in Cologne, Germany. I'm Steve Seal. The WDR Symphony Orchestra was in the spotlight on this week's Symphony Cast with music of Brahms, Shostakovich, and Mikhail Glinka. 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APM's Symphony Cast is produced by Daniel Nass, with technical director Michael Osborne and assistance from Tania Major. I'm Steve Seal. Join us again next time on Symphony Cast. 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

Mozart wrote two works associated with the Hofner family. This was one, the Symphony No. 35, and you heard it from the Vienna Philharmonic here on WSMR 89.1, Sarasota, WUSF 89.7, HD2 Tampa, broadcasting from the Ernie and Aliza Kretzmer studio at the University of South Florida. I'm Susan Giles Wintek. Good to be with you this morning. Coming up, music about a river that runs through Europe and music by Henry Purcell. This is the Sunrise Serenade. Today, it's music by Beethoven for you, the String Quartet No. 6 from the Opus 18. You're going to hear it from the Lindsay String Quartet on WSMR.

Beethoven's String Quartet No. 6 from the Lindsay String Quartet here on WSMR. Hi, I'm Susan Giles Wintek. Good to be with you this morning. Kick off your holiday weekend on July 1st at Wordplay, a crossword puzzle party on the campus of USF St. Pete. 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America turns 250 on the 4th of July, and classical WSMR wants to know, what does American music mean to you? Who are your favorites? It's different for everyone. Let us know what you think on the WSMR app. Just click on the Talk to Us link in the app menu. Still to come, music by Purcell and Alexander Glazunov. So good to have you here. I'm Susan Giles Wintek. Now, from Herbert von Karajan and the Berlin Philharmonic, the beautiful Blue Danube Waltz by Johann Strauss here on WSMR.

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0: The Danube flows through 10 countries and winds from Germany to the Black Sea, and was once a frontier of the Roman Empire. You just heard the beautiful Blue Danube Waltz by Johann Strauss II. 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
0: 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This is trumpeter Wynton Marsalis with Anthony Newman leading the English Chamber Orchestra, playing the Sonata No. 1 for trumpet and strings in D major by Henry Purcell.

0: Trumpeter Wynton Marsalis with Anthony Newman leading the English Chamber Orchestra in the Sonata No. 1 for Trumpet and Strings by Henry Purcell here on Classical WSMR. I'm Susan Giles Wintek. Here are some things that are going on this weekend. West Coast Black Theater Troupe's Juneteenth Festival runs through today in Sarasota. The Python Hunt is on at the Tampa Theater now through June 25th. That's a documentary. And the Nationals take on the Rays today at the Trop in St. Pete. First pitch is at 1:40. 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
1: Johann Sebastian Bach was not only a prolific composer, he was also a prolific father of 20 children. On Father's Day this weekend, you can listen to music by Johann Sebastian Bach, played by an outstanding musical father and son team. It's one of the highlights on Sunday Baroque this week.
0: Don't miss Sunday Baroque tomorrow from 10 a.m. to 2 p.m. here on WSMR. There's a 40% rain chance today and about the same tomorrow, but it's going to stay hot with evening lows around 80. Well, not only is it almost summer, it's definitely hurricane season with that tropical storm Arthur that has now dissipated. It may turn into something else on the other side of the state in the Atlantic, actually a little bit farther north. Here is The Seasons, Autumn, from that work by Alexander Glazunov, from Jose Serebriere and the Royal Scottish National Orchestra on WSMR.

Autumn from the Seasons by Glazunov. Jose Serebriere led the Royal Scottish National Orchestra here on WSMR 89.1, Sarasota, WUSF 89.7, HD2 Tampa, broadcasting from the University of South Florida. I'm Susan Giles, Wentech. 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Hurricane season is more a long slog than a flash in the pan. It's underway now and goes until November. Forecasters are predicting a below-average season, but you still need to be ready, especially since there's already been a tropical storm and it may turn into something else along the Atlantic. You can get help from WUSF's Hurricane Guide. 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This is pianist Awa Dajan Pratt from Normal, Illinois, playing the Ballade No. 1 by Johannes Brahms.

pianist and educator Awa Dajin Pratt, who grew up in Normal, Illinois. He was born in Pittsburgh, though, playing the ballad Number One by Brahms here on WSMR, Florida's classical music station. I'm Susan Giles Wintek. Good to have you here. Classical WSMR has an occasional series called Meet Your Musical Neighbor. 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Next, Olimpiada by Pergolesi. 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

Pergolesi's Olympiada from Myungwon Chung and the Santa Cecilia Academy Orchestra here on Classical WSMR. I'm Susan Giles Wintek. The Sarasota Players present Hades Town Teen Edition, a haunting musical that reimagines two ancient Greek myths and a story about love, hope, and the cost of following your heart. Shows run July 22nd through August 2nd. Tickets at theplayers.org. 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Now, music by Carl Stamitz. This is the Clarinet Concerto No. 11. Clarinetist Sabina Meyer performing with Iona Brown and the Academy of St. Martin in the Fields.

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You can see their magic when you take a tour. 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Some people can claim to be virtuosos on a single instrument, but not Carl Stamitz. He was a virtuoso for three instruments, stringed instruments, the violin, the viola, and the viola d'amore. You just heard his clarinet concerto number 11 from clarinetist Sabina Meyer, with Iona Brown conducting the Academy of St. Martin in the Fields here on Classical WSMR. Some music stays with you for a lifetime. Classical WSMR makes those moments part of each day. If you have a vehicle you don't need anymore, consider donating it to support the music. 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They used to say, will it play in Poughkeepsie? Well, when it came to London, Haydn was both well-loved and well-paid there. This is his so-called London Symphony, his 104th. George Schulte leads the London Philharmonic on WSMR.

George Schulte led the London Philharmonic in the Symphony No. 104 by Haydn here on WSMR 89.1, Sarasota, WUSF 89.7 HD2, and 103.9 W280DW Tampa, broadcasting from the University of South Florida. This is the Fantasy for Violin and Harp by Saint-Saëns, harpist Anne Hobson-Pilot with violinist Norit Bar-Joseph. And Anne Hobson-Pilot is one of our musical neighbors. She makes her home in the Bradenton area. Music by Saint-Saëns for you on WSMR.

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I'm Susan Giles. 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

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I'm Susan Giles. 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

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This is music by Aaron Copland. As we're celebrating American music during this country's 250th birthday, what's your favorite? Let us know in the WSMR app. Just find the link that says Talk to Us by clicking those three lines in the upper left corner. Speaking of American music, this is one of the most well-known works. It's Aaron Copland's Fanfare for the Common Man. Michael Tilson Thomas leads the San Francisco Symphony.

Aaron Copland's Fanfare for the Common Man. That was Michael Tilson Thomas leading the San Francisco Symphony on WSMR 89.1. Sarasota WUSF 89.7 HD2 Tampa. Broadcasting from the Ernie and Aliza Kretzmer Studio at the University of South Florida. I'm Susan Giles Wintek. Coming up, music by American composer Scott Joplin. 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I'm Susan Giles Wintek with Classical WSMR's Local Arts Spotlight. 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That's on through June 28th. The James Museum in St. Petersburg presents Wolves, photography by Ronan Donovan. The exhibition was created by the National Geographic Society and the National Museum of Wildlife Art. It features photographs and videos of wild wolves in Greater Yellowstone and Ellesmere Island in the Canadian Arctic. That's on through early September. And USF Contemporary Art Museum presents Breaking Barriers, Gathering Light. These are photographic images created through intensive online photo workshops offered to military veterans and their families. The show is on at USF CAM through July 25th. For more arts and culture stories, stop by WSMR.org. What could be more American than a musical rag? Here's one by Scott Joplin, the Maple Leaf Rag. William Tritt is the pianist with Eric Kunzel and the Cincinnati Pops on Classical WSMR, Florida's classical music station.

Pianist William Tritt with Eric Kunzel leading the Cincinnati Pops in the Maple Leaf Rag by Scott Joplin here on WSMR. Hi, I'm Susan Giles, Wentech. This 4th of July is a big birthday for the USA, and classical WSMR will feature some of the best American music ever composed throughout the holiday weekend. What's your favorite piece of American music and why? 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

Bizet's Symphony No. 1 from Neville Mariner and the Academy of St. Martin in the Fields here on Classical WSMR, Florida's classical music station. I'm Susan Giles, Wintech. Some music from some TV miniseries coming up. Also, the William Tell Overture by Rossini. 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What a combo. The title of this next work is Moses and Marco Polo Suite. And you're probably wondering why that is. Well, it's a mashup of music from two historical TV projects by Ennio Morricone, the 1974 miniseries Moses the Lawgiver and the 1982 miniseries Marco Polo. He made a suite of the music from those works. And this is cellist Yo-Yo Ma with Morricone leading the Rome Sinfonietta on WSMR.

Ennio Morricone leading the Rome Sinfonietta with cellist Yo-Yo Ma in Morricone's Moses and Marco Polo Suite here on WSMR. This is the William Tell Overture by Gioachino Rossini from Riccardo Chailly and the National Philharmonic Orchestra here on WSMR 89.1 and 103.9.

Rossini's William Tell Overture from Riccardo Chailly and the National Philharmonic Orchestra here on WSMR 89.1, Sarasota, WUSF 89.7, HD2 Tampa, broadcasting from the University of South Florida. 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Music by Moscheles on the way, Dvorak 2. This is Jörgen Sonnentiel with the new orchestra playing the Capriccio No. 2 by Jan Dismas Zelenka on WSMR.

Jürgen Sonnentiel led the new orchestra in the Capriccio No. 2 by Zelenka here on WSMR. I'm Susan Giles Wentek. 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Music by Masnay coming up, and Moshelez, too. Now from Christoph von Ducknanye, you're going to hear him leading the Cleveland Orchestra with the Slavonic Dance No. 6 from the Opus 46 set by Dvorak on WSMR.

The Slavonic Dance No. 6 by Dvorak. Krzysztof Fundaknanyi led the Cleveland Orchestra here on WSMR. Lights, camera, Dali. See how America turned Salvador Dali into a global celebrity, reshaping his art, fame, and legacy in Dali in America. Now on view for a limited time only at the Dali Museum in St. Pete. More at thedali.org. America turns 250 on the 4th of July, and classical WSMR wants to know, what does American music mean to you? Who are your favorites? 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That's the three lines in the upper left-hand corner. Hope to hear from you soon. This is music by Ignaz Moscheles, the concertante for flute, oboe, and orchestra. Mathieu Dufour is the flutist. The oboist is Alex Klein, with Paul Freeman leading the Czech National Symphony Orchestra on WSMR.

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Oboist Alex Klein with flutist Matthew DeFore, Paul Freeman and the Czech National Symphony Orchestra with the Concertante for Flute, Oboe, and Orchestra by Moshe Lez here on WSMR, Florida's classical music station. I'm Susan Giles, Wentech. You probably heard me say something about Arts Axis Florida. That's artsaxisfl.org, your guide to local. 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That is how Arts Axis comes to you. So we're so grateful. If you ever need the name of a piece of music you've heard, you can find it online at WSMR.org or in the app. Now from Jean-Yves Ossance and the New Zealand Symphony Orchestra, Alsatian Scenes, the Suite No. 7 by Jules Massenet on WSMR.

Jules Massenet's Suite No. 7, Alsatian Scenes from Jean-Yves Ossonce and the New Zealand Symphony Orchestra here on WSMR 89.1, Sarasota, WUSF 89.7, HD2 Tampa, broadcasting from the Ernie and Eliza Kretzmer Studio at the University of South Florida. Coming up, music by Samuel Coleridge Taylor, a horn sonata by Beethoven, and a symphony by Schumann, all in this hour on WSMR. I'm Susan Giles, Wentech super hot this weekend. Hope you're in a place where you can be cool because that heat and that humidity, just too much. This is music by Antonio Vivaldi, his Guitar Concerto Opus 3. Angel Romero is the soloist with Iona Brown and the Academy of St. Martin in the Fields.

Antonio Vivaldi's Guitar Concerto Opus 3 from guitarist Angel Romero with Iona Brown and the Academy of St. Martin in the Fields on WSMR. I'm Susan Giles Wentek. Coming up, music by Beethoven. This is a musical work by Samuel Coleridge Taylor. It was originally written for piano. This movement is a celebration of the African spirit and the love of the many cultures and countries on that continent. It's called Dance. It's from the African Suite by Samuel Coleridge Taylor. Paul Freeman leads the Chicago Sinfonietta on classical WSMR.

the dance from The African Suite by Samuel Coleridge Taylor. Paul Freeman and the Chicago Sinfonietta here on WSMR. 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St. Pete Opera presents its 4th of July Pop Spectacular with a 70-piece orchestra and a community chorus with 100 voices, together in a family-friendly celebration at the Mahaffey Theater. Tickets at stpeteopera.org. Music by Schumann on the way and Beethoven, too. What's your favorite piece of American music? We want to know. The 4th of July is coming up, and Classical WSMR is celebrating with American music for you and little vignettes to tell you more about specific pieces. But tell us what you love. We want to hear from you. You can let us know in the Talk to Us portion of the Classical WSMR app. How do you get there? Well, you go into the app and you see those three little lines in the upper left corner. Click on that and then you'll see the Talk to Us feature. And then follow the instructions to leave us a message. We'd love to hear from you. Now, music by Beethoven, the Horn Sonata in F Major. This is hornist Barry Tuckwell with pianist Vladimir Ashkenazy on WSMR.

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Composers loved to tinker with works they had already written from time to time, and sometimes they would almost make them brand new works after tinkering a lot, and kind of the case with that one we just heard, Robert Schumann and his Symphony No. 4, his last symphony that he actually revised in the last few years of his life. And we heard it played there by the Berlin Philharmonic here on Classical WSMR. I'm Joe Getz. Good Saturday afternoon, and glad you could join us here on Florida's Classical Music Station. We are WSMR 89.1 Sarasota, WUSF 89.7 HD2 Tampa, and we are broadcasting from the University of South Florida. Hope you're having a good Saturday afternoon. With the beautiful voice of Leontine Price singing from Puccini's Tosca here in just a moment, we'll hear one of Bach's Brandenburg Concertos and a suite all about Spain by one of Spain's most famous composers a bit later on as well. This is Vici di Arte from Puccini's Tosca with Leontine Price and the Vienna Philharmonic, led by Herbert von Karajan.

The beautiful voice there of soprano Leontine Price and the Vienna Philharmonic led by Herbert von Karajan. Vici di Arte from Puccini's Tosca here on Classical WSMR, where we have support from you and from Bradenton Magazine. The summer five-year anniversary issue has hit the stands with all things local this summer. Pickup locations, subscriptions, and the digital version can be found at bradentonmag.com. Well, up next, the second of two Romanian Rhapsodies by Romania's most famous composer, George Enescu. The Romanian Rhapsody number one, always popping up on Pops programs around the world. Poor Enescu, though, couldn't strike lightning in a bottle more than once. His Romanian Rhapsody number two, it's great, but it just doesn't get the love that number one does. But we're going to give it some love right now. Why not? Here's Sergio Comisiona leading the Baltimore Symphony Orchestra.

The Baltimore Symphony, led by Sergio Comisiona, and the Romanian Rhapsody No. 2 by George Enescu, here on Classical WSMR. Selby Gardens presents Shared Light, Lynn Goldsmith. This indoor and outdoor exhibition features the American photographer renowned for her celebrity portraits and fine art images. On view now through September 13th at the downtown Sarasota campus, sponsored in part by Sarasota County TDT. Details at selby.org. Well, still on the way, the Suite Iberia by Isaac Albéniz. Beautiful music that you normally hear on a piano or the guitar, but we're going to hear it expanded for the full orchestra coming up in just about 10 minutes or so. Looking ahead to our 1 o'clock hour, the rarely heard Bohemian Caprice by Sergei Rachmaninoff, work he wrote as a very young man, and Joseph Haydn's first cello concerto, which wasn't discovered until only about a little over half century ago. Pretty cool stuff, and one of the great cellists of the last century to play it on the way next hour. Some Bach for now, though. Here's the Brandenburg Concerto No. 3 in G. Martin Perlman leads the Boston Baroque.

hard to believe that that music didn't get Bach the job when he sent off 6 concertos to the Margrave of Brandenburg in hopes of becoming a court composer for the Margrave. Didn't hear a peep in reply. Just brutal. Hindsight has not been kind to the Margrave for that decision. And that was the Boston Baroque, Martin Perlman conducting the Brandenburg Concerto No. 3 by J.S. Bach. 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The Iberia Suite by Isaac Albéniz, wrapping up this hour. This beautiful orchestration of the original piano music here, played by the London Symphony, led by Enrique Batiz.

Hope runs free at the Dogs Inc. campus in Palmetto, Florida. 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

The Sweet Iberia by Isaac Albéniz, and that was Enrique Batiz leading the London Symphony Orchestra. Well, we'll head across the Mediterranean to Africa and some music by Ankiro Okoye on the way next. Not often heard. That's right here on Florida's classical music station, WSMR 89.1 Sarasota, WUSF 89.7 HD2, and 103.9 W280 DW Tampa, broadcasting from the University of South Florida. Well, we're all about music discovery here on Classical WSMR. Of course, you hear a lot of your favorites, but you'll also hear from time to time things you very likely may have never heard before, or at least composers you may have never heard before. Ankiro Okoye, I think, qualifies, the African composer. And from his African sketches, this is the movement called Dusk. Maybe a little early in the day, but beautiful music nonetheless. Here is pianist Isabel Dobaro, this music by Ankiro Okoye.

Dusk from the African Sketches by Yankiro Okoye. That was Isabel DeBarro playing the piano. More discoveries ahead as we go on through our 1 o'clock hour. In just a moment, a rarely heard work from the very young Sergei Rachmaninoff. A Haydn discovery of sorts. It was lost for years, discovered in the 1960s, his Cello Concerto No. 1. And have you ever heard of Heinrich Marschner? Perhaps not. We'll hear some of his music a bit later on as well. 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Rachmaninoff's Bohemian Caprice next. And here is Nemi Järvi leading the Philharmonia Orchestra.

For a couple of years surrounding his 20th birthday, Sergei Rachmaninoff worked on that rarely heard piece. He called it Bohemian Caprice, started out as a work for piano four hands, then he orchestrated it, and premiered it when he was just 21 years old. And that was Nemi Järvi leading the Philharmonia Orchestra here on Classical WSMR. I'm Joe Getz. Good Saturday afternoon. Hope you're having a great day. And this next piece by Haydn took several centuries to be heard again after its premiere, because it got lost somewhere, and it was finally rediscovered, I believe, in the late 50s or early 60s last century. And it's his Cello Concerto No. 1. And shortly after it was found again, it was recorded here by cellist Jacqueline Dupré, along with her husband at the time, Daniel Barenboim, conducting the English Chamber Orchestra.

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The First Cello Concerto by Joseph Haydn, with Jacqueline Dupre playing the cello and Daniel Barenboim leading the English Chamber Orchestra. 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Coming up in our 2 o'clock hour this afternoon, we head from Florida to the desert southwest through the eyes of William Grant Still, the Bohemian Baroque master Jan Zelenka on the way too, and some of the famous music for the stage that Edvard Grieg wrote for the play Peer Gynt. Wrapping up this hour with the Hans Heiling Overture by Heinrich Marchner.

The Hans Heiling Overture by Heinrich Marschner, and that was the Vienna Philharmonic led by Christian Thielmann here on Classical WSMR. I'm Joe Getz. Good afternoon. Happy Saturday. Hope the weekend's treating you well, as we'll have some nice music for flute and piano by Philippe Gobert on the way in just a moment, and some scenes from the American Southwest by William Grant Still a bit later on as well. It's all here and lots more ahead on WSMR 89.1 Sarasota, WUSF 89.7 HD2 Tampa, broadcasting from the Ernie and Aliza Kretzmer studio at the University of South Florida. This is a madrigal for flute by Philippe Gobert. James Galway plays the flute. Philip Mall plays the piano.

Beautiful stuff there from the French composer Philippe Gaubert, a madrigal for flute, piano, and small orchestra. The London Mozart Players with flutist James Galway and pianist Philip Moll here on WSMR. 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Well, here's part of The American Scene by William Grant Still, work in several movements, and this particular part of it he called Southwest, kind of his beautiful orchestral representation of painted deserts, rocks, sand, just that barren but beautiful wilderness in the American Southwest. Here's Richard Alden Clark leading the Manhattan Chamber Orchestra.

Southwest from William Grant Still's American Scene. And Richard Alden Clark led the Manhattan Chamber Orchestra here on WSMR. I'm Joe Getz. Thanks for joining us here on Florida's Classical Music Station on a Saturday afternoon. Still on the way this hour, music from Edvard Grieg's Peer Gynt, the Peer Gynt Suite number 2. Looking ahead to next hour, we'll have a beautiful mid-afternoon lullaby courtesy of Frédéric Chopin and pianist Orly Shaham. And a rarely heard work by Tyreek Baker called The Radiance of the Spirit. It's a new work for me, and I look forward to sharing it with you coming up a little bit later on in our 3 o'clock hour. Back to Baroque, though, we go next to Jan Zelenka. Bohemian Baroque composer lived around the time of Bach and Handel and wrote a lot of great music for the double reeds, bassoons and oboes specifically. And that's just what this is. A sonata for two oboes and bassoon by Zelenka. Burkhard Gletzner, Ingo Goritsky, oboists. Knut Sonstevald plays the bassoon with harpsichordist Walter Heinz Bernstein and Siegfried Punk playing viola da gamba. Kind of a fun little, almost concerto grosso for only a small group of instruments. This is nice stuff. Hope you enjoy it.

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The Sonata No. 3 for Two Oboes and Bassoon by Jan Dismas Zelenka. Burkhard Gletzner and Ingo Goritzky played the oboes, and Knut Sonstavald played the bassoon. This is Classical WSMR. We are Florida's classical music station. I'm Joe Getz. Good afternoon. And you know, there's always something happening close to where you live. 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Bringing us up to 3 o'clock, Leonard Bernstein and the New York Philharmonic playing the Peer Gynt Suite No. 2 by Edvard Grieg.

Edvard Grieg's Peer Gynt Suite No. 2, with Leonard Bernstein leading the New York Philharmonic. This is WSMR 89.1 Sarasota, WUSF 89.7 HD2 Tampa, broadcasting from the University of South Florida. I'm Joe Getz. Good Saturday afternoon. It's 3 o'clock. And on the way this hour, pianist Orly Shaham, who will be part of the Florida Orchestra's upcoming season. She'll play some Chopin for us. A work that's new to me and might be new to you, called The Radiance of the Spirit by Tyrique Baker, on the way as well. Some Tchaikovsky, though, starting this hour. This is The Souvenir of a Beloved Place. And you probably recognize especially the second movement of this, one of Tchaikovsky's most famous melodies, but the whole thing is gorgeous. And it was originally for violin and piano, but Tchaikovsky's friend Alexander Glazunov took the piano part, arranged it for orchestra. That's the version we'll hear now. Vadim Gluzman plays the violin. Andrew Litton leads the Bergen Philharmonic.

Violinist Vadim Gluzman and the Bergen Philharmonic, led by Andrew Litton, and Tchaikovsky's Souvenir of a Beloved Place here on Classical WSMR. 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The Exchange has been a Sarasota community tradition since 1962. This nonprofit consignment shop supports the local visual and performing arts of Sarasota and Manatee counties with grants and scholarships that have a direct impact in both communities. More information on how you can volunteer, donate, and shop is at sarasotawex.com. Symphony next by a Bohemian contemporary of Haydn and Mozart a little bit too, named Jan Václav Voracek. Here's his Symphony in D with the Czech National Symphony led by Paul Freeman.

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A symphony by Jan Vaclav Voracek with the Czech National Symphony led by Paul Freeman here on Classical WSMR. Well, it's hard to imagine just two chords over and over creating such a hypnotic effect, but that's exactly what Chopin does in the piece we're about to hear. He called it berceuse in D-flat. Berceuse just means lullaby in French. And the left hand almost doesn't change at all through the whole piece, just one little pattern, two chords, over and over again, while the right hand just kind of goes off in all sorts of fun directions over top of it. It's about 5 minutes of music, but it definitely has that hypnotic and potentially maybe drowsy effect, so be careful listening. Here it is, the Berceuse in D-flat by Chopin, played by pianist Orly Shaham.

Pianist Orly Shaham in the beautiful Berceuse, or Lullaby in D-flat by Frédéric Chopin, here on Classical WSMR. 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Coming up in our next hour, some music for winds of Richard Strauss, music of Alice Coltrane as well, featuring harpist Ashley Jackson and the Harlem Chamber Players. Wrapping up this hour with Tyreek Baker, and a piece for orchestra he calls The Radiance of the Spirit. Clark Rundell leads the City of Birmingham Symphony Orchestra.

Tyreke Baker is a composer, an actor, an instrumentalist. He does all sorts of things based in Birmingham, England. And that was his hometown orchestra there, the City of Birmingham Symphony, led by Clark Rundell, in Tyreke Baker's The Radiance of the Spirit. Bringing us up to 4 o'clock, I'm Joe Getz. Good afternoon, and thanks for joining us here on Florida's classical music station, WSMR 89.1 Sarasota, WUSF 89.7 HD2 Tampa, broadcasting from the Ernie and Aliza Kretzmer studio at the University of South Florida. Well, on the way in our 4 o'clock hour, a serenade for 13 Winds by Richard Strauss, music by the unrelated Johann Strauss Jr., and Alice Coltrane for the harp, a piece called Prima, featuring harpist Ashley Jackson. Great, great new recording she calls Take Me to the Water. We'll hear that coming up in about 45 minutes or so. Right now, Berlioz and the Rob Roy Overture, played by the Montreal Symphony.

The Rob Roy Overture by Hector Berlioz with the Montreal Symphony here on Classical WSMR. 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Well, the young Richard Strauss grew up very much in the shadow of his father, Franz Strauss. Franz was a pretty good horn player, so young Richard was surrounded by wind music pretty much all the time. So it makes a lot of sense that one of his first bigger works was a suite for 13 winds. So here it is, that suite for 13 winds in B-flat by Richard Strauss. Edo de Waart leads the Netherlands Wind Ensemble.

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A suite for 13 Winds by Richard Strauss. That was the Netherlands Wind Ensemble led by Ado de Waart here on WSMR. 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And one cool thing about that app is that it has a feature in it that you can talk to us. Yeah, you know, we talk to you all the time. That's how radio works. But we want to hear from you. And we're wondering, with the 4th of July weekend getting much, much closer, what are we, 2 weeks exactly out from the 4th? Well, we want to hear about what America at 250 means to you. And you can use the Talk to Us feature in the app. There's a drop-down menu. Click on Talk to Us. And you can record an audio message up to a minute in length and send it to us. And we'd love to feature some of those thoughts about America at 250 on the air during the holiday weekend. So get in touch with us through the new app. This is called You Millions, I Embrace You from Johann Strauss Jr. This was performed at the New Year's concert in Vienna 2014. And in that live recording of that event, here's the Vienna Philharmonic led by Daniel Barenboim.

You Millions, I Embrace You by Johann Strauss Jr. of the Vienna Philharmonic from its 2014 New Year's Day concert led by Daniel Barenboim. Mozart, Beethoven, Mendelssohn, some heavy hitters coming up in our 5 o'clock hour this afternoon. So keep it right here. Thea's got that for you, as well as a local arts spotlight with Sue Wintek. That and lots more coming up in our 5 o'clock hour and beyond here on WSMR. 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

0: Harpist Ashley Jackson and the Harlem Chamber Players performed Alice Coltrane's Prema on Florida's classical music station. 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
1: 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That's on through June 28th. The James Museum in St. Petersburg presents Wolves, photography by Ronan Donovan. The exhibition was created by the National Geographic Society and the National Museum of Wildlife Art. It features photographs and videos of wild wolves in Greater Yellowstone and Ellesmere Island in the Canadian Arctic. That's on through early September. And USF Contemporary Art Museum presents Breaking Barriers, Gathering Light. These are photographic images created through intensive online photo workshops offered to military veterans and their families. The show is on at USF CAM through July 25th. For more arts and culture stories, stop by WSMR.org.
0: Hope you're having a great weekend. Thanks for spending some of it with Classical WSMR. I'm Thea Lobo. You like some trumpets? Quite a few altogether coming your way in 15 minutes. And after that, some youthful Mozart. At the moment, enjoy some classic Beethoven. This is the Leonore Overture No. 3, performed by the Berlin Philharmonic Orchestra, led by Claudio Abbado, on WSMR, Florida's classical music station.

Claudio Abbado conducted the Berlin Philharmonic Orchestra in Beethoven's Leonore Overture No. 3 on WSMR, Florida's classical music station. I'm Thea Lobo. Thanks for tuning in. Bohemian composer of the early Baroque, Heinrich Ignaz Franz Bieber, was understandably fond of trumpets. He wrote a lot of works for multiples of them as part of his court obligations. During his career, there were a lot of victories, celebrations, and dedications of new buildings, a time of growth in the region, and Bieber certainly stepped up. While he did write a choral work that included 10 trumpets as part of a larger ensemble, the most solo trumpets he wrote for was 8. And you'll hear it right now. Notice how he treats them antiphonally, one group echoing another in call-and-response type writing. You'll hear Raymond Lepard leading the English Chamber Orchestra with trumpet soloist Wynton Marsalis on all 8 parts, bringing you Bieber's Sonata for 8 Trumpets and Orchestra in A on Classical WSMR.

Trumpet soloist Wynton Marsalis and the English Chamber Orchestra, led by Raymond Lepard, brought you Heinrich Ignaz Franz Bieber's Sonata for Eight Trumpets on Classical WSMR. The Bishop Museum of Science and Nature in Bradenton presents Playball, a Smithsonian exhibition, journey into the heart, history, and culture of Latino baseball and its impact in the United States. This bilingual exhibition is on view now through June 28. 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I'm Thea Lobo, and the music you hear on Classical WSMR, it's here because listeners like you believe it should be. 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And thanks. 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

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I'm Thea Lobo. 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We also think it's a great time to reflect on the state of the nation. 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Next, you'll hear the Serenade in Allegro Giocoso by Felix Mendelssohn. This is pianist Stephen Huff and the City of Birmingham Symphony under Lawrence Foster performing.

Pianist Stephen Huff performed Mendelssohn's Serenade and Allegro Giocoso, accompanied by the City of Birmingham Symphony led by Lawrence Foster. 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Thanks for tuning in this Saturday evening. I'm Thea Lobo. In about 20 minutes, look forward to some charming chamber music by Friedrich Kuhlau. And before that, a French treat by Ravel. Now get ready for some infectious rhythms and feel-good colors with Michael Abel's Delights and Dances. 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

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I'm Thea Lobo. 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

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I'm Thea Lobo, and if you want to learn more about the playlist and programming here in studio performances you may have missed live and discover features like Meet Your Musical Neighbor, head over to the new and improved website, wsmr.org. 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

0: Pianist Anna Oland accompanied flautist Henrik Wenzel Andresen in Duo Brillant for Flute and Piano No. 1 by Friedrich Kuhlau on Classical WSMR.
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I'm Thea Lobo, and you're in the right place for fantastic music. Later in the hour, experience lesser-known gems by Haydn and Debussy. 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Composer Jean Sibelius once had ambitions to become a great violinist, but he started lessons a little late at the age of 14 and didn't quite have access to great teachers in his native Finland. In 1915, after one audition in particular, he gave up on his dream of becoming a violinist entirely. His violin concerto, then, could be a way of the composer connecting with an alternate violin-playing version of himself, imbued with both a celebration of the instrument and also a kind of sadness and longing. What do you think? This is violinist Sergiu Schwartz and the London Symphony Orchestra under Paul Freeman performing WSMR's Evening Masterwork, Jean Sibelius's Violin Concerto.

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Next, you'll hear Symphony No. 59 in A, the Fire Symphony by Franz Joseph Haydn. 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

The English concert led by Trevor Pinnock performed Franz Joseph Haydn's Symphony No. 59, the Fire Symphony, here on Classical WSMR. Tomorrow's Splendid Table was recorded live in the new Tampa Performing Arts Center with WUSF as part of the Splendid Table's 30th anniversary tour. Guests include Dalia Colon of WUSF's The Zest podcast and author of the Florida Vegetarian Cookbook, Andrea Gosmart-Williams of the legendary Columbia Restaurant, founded in 1915 by her great-great-grandfather, Anthony Gilbert, a community leader known for his video reviews of Tampa Bay's under-the-radar eateries, and Megan Sorby, founder and CEO of Pine Island Redfish. Tune in to WUSF 89.7 at noon tomorrow to catch a slice of local pride on a national stage. I'm Thea Lobo, and here's Jean-Pascal Tortelier leading the Ulster Orchestra with clarinet soloist Christopher King performing Claude Debussy's Rhapsody No. 1.

Clarinetist Christopher King performed Debussy's Rhapsody No. 1 with the Ulster Orchestra, led by Jean-Pascal Tortelier, on Florida's classical music station. 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Good evening. So pleased you could tune in. I'm Thea Lobo. A German cello concerto graces your ears in about 25 minutes, followed by an opera favorite, so don't go anywhere. First, pianist Friedrich Marvin performs the Grand Sonata by Jan Ladislav Dušek here on Classical WSMR.